wonderful. I'm so glad I've discovered them. I obviously didn't discover them. I found them for myself and for you, in fact. Atomic Rooster there, and that was a track called Death Walks Behind You. And you can't help but think, you know, that Iron Maiden owe them a bit of a debt, don't you think? I mean, this stuff is late 60s, early 70s, so a long time before Iron Maiden had even begun their gestation. And even their artwork on the cover, you know, suggests a bit of influence later on, although a lot of rock albums are kind of quite similar, aren't they? The sort of fantasy aspect with demons and all that kind of stuff on it. Anyway, check them out. I bought the Atomic Rooster, the first 10 explosive years, which I think is probably their best time. They're still touring though, and they'll be here next year at the Cavern Club, where I hopefully will see some of you there as well. Looking forward to it. Talking about Iron Maiden, I watched a fascinating documentary on Sky, I think it was on Sky Documentaries, Sky Arts, presumably, this week, about a tour they did about 15 years ago, where they toured. Bruce Dickinson flew them in his jet, and they had everything in the jet, all the stage and everything, with the crew, every single thing about the tour, no lorries. Therefore, I don't know if it's what the footprint comparison is, but presumably it's a lot better than, you know, 10 lorries trundling around the world and going on planes as well. Anyway, they did a sort of gazillion concerts in a gazillion continents. Some continents were in South America, you know, places like, I don't know, places where bands don't normally go anyway, the regimes are a bit mean to their people. And they could be seen being mean to their people as well as they queued up outside, sort of biffing them with rifles and sticks to make them form orderly queues where there was absolutely no need to. But anyway, it was a kind of a really fun documentary to watch. And what was slightly the kind of not disappointing but enlightening, let's say, was that the stage set was exactly the same stage set as the one I saw them this year in Manchester. Literally exactly the same stage set. So it's now 10 years old. I thought it was marvellous when I saw it. I thought, wow, they've really sort of pushed the boat out for this. No wonder the tickets are so expensive. But no, it's all profit because the stage set they've been using for at least 10 years and for all we know, longer than that. Anyway, I've got a request to play for you now. This one is for Mel in Liverpool, a good friend of mine, and Bob Marley and Misty Morning.

Bob Marley there, and Misty Morning. That was, of course, a request. And if you'd like to send in a request, then please do. You can send it on our WhatsApp, which is 0742 144 1409, or email at studio@vintageradio.org.uk. And I think the details are on the website, www.vintageradio.org.uk. Looking forward to hearing from you. Now, every year I say I'm not going to play this, and every year I do. I actually missed the opportunity last Friday through a little, sort of very short bout of illness to watch Slade's final appearance in Liverpool. Slade, at the moment, being Dave Hill and a few mates, I think. But apparently they were brilliant, and so I'm kind of gutted that I didn't get there. So, in their honour, and for the time of year, I will play it reluctantly.

And it's only 8 days away. Only 8 days away. And as usual, I've done bugger all about it so far. So any inspirational ideas for presents or, you know, anything at all, then do drop me a line. I won't read out the numbers again. Look on the website. But, yeah, it's getting very close to the day, isn't it? So there we are, slaves, and Merry Christmas, everybody. Today I actually wore a Christmas hat for the first time. It's not quite the first time, actually. Last week, my dear old mother came up to stay for a few days, and we had a sort of a Christmassy meal. It didn't involve any Brussels sprouts or anything like that, because my younger children were there, and they wouldn't eat this Brussels sprout if you paid them £1 million. So anyway, we pulled a cracker, and we all wore a hat. But today I was in a lovely little restaurant with my business partner Sean and a dear old friend Joe, who is also Italian. We were in an Italian restaurant in West Kirby, Andre's, and they gave everybody a cracker when he sat at the table. So we pulled the cracker, told the joke, didn't do the charades, obviously. Well, not obviously, we could have done, I suppose. And then wore a hat, but I was the only one that wore the hat. Anyone in the restaurant, obviously, but I was the only one at our table did. And no matter how much I cajoled and, enticed them and even bullied them, really, to wear them, they refused. So, anyway, I'm not a party pooper. So, there you are. That's Slade for you. Touring next, quite soon, actually, I think. And I think in Liverpool again next year. Public Image are coming around again. Johnny Rotten, or Johnny Lydon, as he's known these days, is also touring with his chat show or speech, whatever, you know, one of those sort of meet and greety things. I think that's on at the Phil. So coming up soon, in their honour, in his honour, in everyone's honour, really, this is Public Image Limited.

dear old Johnny Rotten there, and Public Image Limited, and that was the 12-inch version of Rise. I think that was from the album Rise. Yeah, so there you go. And again, there's lots of documentaries on Sky Arts, which about the Sex Pistols. So have a little look if you like that sort of thing. I have to say that they don't. I mean, the Sex Pistols, Never Mind the Bollocks, is still, I think, probably one of the top 10 albums. In my eyes, you know, top 10, maybe not the top 10 best albums, but the top 10, one of the top 10 important albums in my lifetime anyway. And Public Image are one of those bands that always sounded like very edgy, very dangerous, a bit like the Pistols. But the more I listen to them now, actually, the more they feel like a comfortable old pair of gloves. And they don't have quite the same sort of menace and danger about them anymore. And Rise is one of those tracks that particularly counts, that's all I think. Anyway, check him out in Liverpool next year, and I'm sure he's got lots of interesting stuff to say. I did see them at Warrington, I forget the name of the place now, last year, and they were excellent. Great live band, very, very good. Anyway, another great, I think, important person for me in my life, and probably more for holidays than anything else, because the sort of thing that I used to go to a lot of alternative places like Swanage, and there's a lovely little pub outside of there called the, this is Swanage in Dorset, lovely little pub on the coast, Worth and Travers, called the Square and Compass, where all sorts of alternative people used to hang out, and lots of people play music, and it was just a really cool place in the summer. Really great beer. They used to make these most wonderful pasties, homemade curry sort of pasties, or plain ones if you didn't like curry ones. Beautiful pastry, lovely. You know, sort of thing that all stays with you. And this next song, and I'm rambling on again, this next song comes from that kind of time, really. This is Tom Waits and Walking Spanish. He got-

There you go, that's Tom Waits and Walking Spanish. And just reminds me, as I said to you already about my holidays down in Dorset, and in particular, the particular character that used to, that was one of the songs they played, and they played double bass on what they called a tea chest bass, which was basically, it was an old tea chest, which is the box that smaller boxes of tea come in. I think they might even have been a Brook Bond one, I'm not sure. So they kind of come from the 40s to the 60s, that sort of thing, with a broomstick sort of somehow attached to it, and then gut strings of some sort of gut stretched from the top of the broomstick down to the bass box. And they could also, at the same time, while they were playing that, sort of use it like a drum as well. So, you know, when you had that sort of staccato drumming on that track, they'd be playing the bass line, then playing the drum as well. So just took you back, that one. Anyway, they'll all take you back now, because most of these things are like 40 years old, aren't they? That one certainly is 30 or 40 years old. So we're getting old. No, we're not getting old. We're getting younger every day.

Well, I'm one of those local boys there, Mr. McCartney, and his second band, I suppose. Well, no, it'd been the third band, I suppose, if you count the Quarrymen. Wings. And that was Band on the Run, the title track to the album, an album that I always carry with me, because somebody gave it to me as a cassette when I was, I don't know, 12? When I was packed off on a bus on a plane to boarding school, and really just with a toothbrush and a copy of Band on the Run. A brand new one, never played before, but God, did it get played after that. What a great album.

Yeah, that's obviously Primal Scream from the album that I call Screamidelica, when it's actually Screamadelica. Don't know why I do that, but it's just a bad habit I've picked up over the years. And that was obviously, this is one of the albums that Manny was quite involved in, wasn't it? And he was sadly lost quite recently. And I was very fortunate enough once to talk on the telephone to, and what a character he was. Though he wouldn't quite... Well, it's quite slightly incredulous that he was not long after he found out that his wife had was very sadly seriously ill with cancer. They did a lot of sort of fundraising, because I don't think Manny was ever made a great deal of money out of his rock musicianship, and they were raising money for treatment and to look after their kids as well. And they did a series of charity auctions. One I think was through was in a place in Manchester. I think Alan Partridge Auction Rooms did. And he had a stage-worn jacket that he was... I was at the time working for Bonhams in the north of England, and he was one... and I got a call from him out of the blue one day saying, hey, I want to auction this coat, you know, stage work. I've worn it myself, you know. And terrible accent, apologies for that. And when I told, you know, we sort of did a bit of research for that sort of thing, and bless him, coats worn by Manny weren't as quite as popular as perhaps coats worn by David Bowie, or you know, and that's not to in any way diminish his contribution to you know, the rock canon, or you know, or anybody else really that's really famous. It's a bit of a northern thing, I think, isn't it? Anyway, I think he did eventually sell it through a different auction house, let's say. And they probably made far more money than we said it was going to make, and bless them. And sadly, his wife did pass away, and now he's gone as well. So that whole family, absolutely devastated. Two young, fairly young boys, I think, left on their own. So let's hope that lots of their friends are looking after them. I know Simone Marie Butler, the current... and actually has been for quite a long time, and over 10 years, the bass player with Primal Scream. I do follow her on Facebook, and she, yeah, they've done quite a bit, I think, for the family, looking after them. And she's one of the few people on Facebook as well who actually replies to your comments and questions, which is rather nice, I think. I think because maybe because she has her own radio show, I think on Radio... Soho. Yeah, Radio Soho down in London. So, yeah, tune in sometimes. I'm sure it's great listening. Mm-hmm.

some songs are just like comfy old jumpers, aren't they? That one, that was a big sort of kind of jazzy comfy jumper, maybe one with a, you know, with a bit of a sort of turtle roll neck on it, that kind of thing. Yeah. I've suddenly got, what was that Fast Show, wasn't it? I can't do it. Anyway, you know what I mean. We all know. We've all seen it. And that's the sort of jumper anyway, the tall sort of dark thing with a sort of bit of piping around the top. Bloody uncomfortable, I would have thought. Move on quickly before I embarrass myself any further. Now we're going to have some Robin Trower now from the album Bridge of Sighs. This is a track called To Rolling Stone. And we'll have a bit of Rolling Stones afterwards, shall we?

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1: 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I heard it.

0: Yes, a very good morning to you. It's Alan here with the Total Country Show, taking you through to 1 o'clock here on Thursday, the 2nd of July already, dear. What be the show with no auto-tunes, no flashing lights, no gimmicks, just raw country music and hits you where it matters there. Okay, I'd say we've got a show for you. We've got our quiz coming up around about 11:45. When we have our little coffee break, and also around about 11:30, I'll be giving you the Northwest Country Gig Guide as well. So we've got to grab a piece of paper and a pen. Also, we are around about we've done that. I mean, 11:45. We've got loads. We've got the brand new month, or the brand new artist of the month, and I have picked out Kenny Johnson. He'll be getting played all through July. So I hope you pick the favourite shot and favourite songs of Kenny Johnson there. And if you want to get in touch with me or any presenters on here, this is what you have to do.
1: 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And we look forward to hearing from you.
0: We certainly will, there. Okay, Evan said, if you're going on Facebook, it's Vintage Radio Limited. That's with a big L, a big T, and a big D. Pass the information on to your friends and your neighbours and tell them, have you tuned in to that Vintage Radio? Yeah, if not, why not? There. Okay, I said the jukebox is full up, so the only way you're getting it down is play some songs. And this is Doug Scone.

Yes, that's the title of the day, coming from Doug Stone. You don't hear very much of Doug Stone these days. I don't know what happened to him or what. But if you know anything about Doug Stone there, well, you can email it. It's Alan at the studio, vintageradio.org.uk there. Okay, coming up next, we've got the Goth Books for you. And they just appeared last weekend at the Hyde Park there, and they were chocking. What was seen on their Facebook and all like that? But half the stage was covered, well, by a big tree. So, if you paid about your money, all you see is about half of Garth Brooks, and you got the big tree in front of you. Okay, and this one of the songs I'm going to play for you off Garth Brooks is Two Pants, Two Pinina Colada. Anybody knows what that is, you can email me. It's the same one, it's Alan at the studio, vintageradio.org.uk. What is a Pinina Colada?

It's a corner on 19th and Main. His grip on the gospel, his one claim to fame. He hurls fire and brimstone

the fever, but in spite of the chill, he pulls up his collar and he speaks of God's will.

Unfortunately, that was not to Pilardi Kalina there. That was Garth Brooks there and Fit for the King. I don't know what happened there because I had to look at the track and I thought I put the right track on, but obviously I never. So, never mind. Okay, we'll carry on with the music right now. And don't forget, just Alan here, right, taking you through to 1 o'clock today here on Vintage Radio, playing the very best in Cocoa Country. Yeah. This is Tony Bude and all about Blue Spanish Eyes.

Yeah, Tony Booth and Blues Banzai, taken from the other side on the Love CD there. Okay, the weather outside, a bit chilly today, and a bit breezy as well. So if you're going out, hold on to your hats, and if you're taking a umbrella with you, hold on to your umbrella, or you end up like Mary Poppins. okay, just coming up for you now. We've got the Russell Flats and These Days.

Yeah, that's on the Russell Flats and one of these days. Okay, come on for you right now. We've got Raymond Frugs, who's sadly longer no visit here. As I say, his music still carries on in memory of Raymond Frugs here. And this one is, well, it's Wings on My Heels. Live from the London Palladium.

That's the sound of Raymond Froggatt there, and about Wings on My Heels there. I'd say that would take live from his you see the old live at the Royal Philharmonic. Okay, I tell you what, we're going to do the chart. Not the chart, we're going to do the Boston Guide, because it's nearly 11:30 here on Vintage Radio, beating the heart of Birkenhead and bringing our community around the world. Okay, as we always do on a Thursday, we kick off at the Old Maid Retreat Reform Club, 34 Tower Street in Halewood there. That's between Rossdale and Bury, up that neck of the woods there. And tonight you've got Lainey West there, Rainey West there. Look, near home at Liso Castle, CMC, Pulwick Victoria Club in Pulwick Road, Bridge Road in Wallasey. You only got Miss Dynamite, Donna Wilde. Yes, Donna Wilde is appearing there tonight there. A little bit further afield over in Wrexham, Phil and Anne will welcome you to the CMC Club there. 1 Union Road in Wrexham, of course. And tonight, you got Darren Jones there. Don't forget, on Friday afternoon at the Whitby Sports and Show Club, the old show club, Dundalk Lane in Ellesmere, you got Joe Connolly between 12 and 4. The Spirits of Dixie, Berry Bridge, WMC, Lowwood, Hill Road in Berry. You got Paul James on there tonight. Oh, it's a Friday there. Then the Netherly, the bar and function rooms. Yes, it used to be called Wood Lane Social Club. Why they changed it, I don't know. And tonight, Friday, it's Paul Weston there. And the entrance fee is £4 to get in there. £4 to get in. And this is a note for your diaries, if you want. And Jake Vanderland, is it? Vanderland from Canada. Yeah. He's appearing at the Phil on the Tuesday, the 13th of October. Tickets are £22.50, £19.50, and it all starts at 8 p.m. Another one for your diary is the Shires appearing at the Phil on Wednesday, the 18th of November at 7:30. The ticket prices are £147. That's for a VIP. Right? Then there's £53, £47, £41 and £37. That's what it is. And if you want to get in touch, the box office is 0151 709 3789. So that is it. And I'm sure I'm going, I'm looking forward to seeing Van. It's V-A-A-D-E-R Land. Yeah, and he's appearing at the music room in the Philharmonic there. So I'm definitely looking at seeing, I've seen them up over in New Brighton, not New Brighton, in Blackpool, when he's done the first British country music there as well. And also seen them at the music room, and they are excellent band as well. If you like the old stuff, well, go along there. You won't come away disappointed. You'll be shouting for more. Okay, that is what's on. So what's next, Alan? What's up? We've got Sawyer Brown, and apparently he's on 6 days on the road.

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3: Yeah, you got me to take you through to 1 o'clock, then follow me between 1 and 3. That's all he's worth, 1 and 3. Is Big Tom, he'd be here. But I don't know what it is, but his sick pack. He comes in with his sick pack, and he's sorted out on the day. Yeah, he's built there. He's sorted it. Then, let's see, today. And, but on Friday, so not over yet. Lionel is moved now. He's on a Wednesday between 8 and 10 in the morning there, which is morning mixed there. So I don't know what happened there, but we'll have to figure it. But 4 to 6 is Richard Wall, Friday, almost live on Vintage Radio with Richard Wall. Then moving on to Saturday, I love saying this one, it's 9 to 10, Swing the Thing with Dave Nixon. Then he comes back again at 10 to half 12 with the Garden Party Roadshow with John Jenkins there. Then 2 to 4 is Afternoon Delight with Jerry Devine. 4 to 6, it's everything, all things rock there with Maura L. Okay, I might as well do Sunday, but yes, Sunday between 10 and 12 is Richard Wall with Sunday Selection. Then 6 to 7 is the Power Hour with Luke there. Then the 7 to 9, Paul opens up his Hard Rock Cafe and he closes it at 9. You got more rock than Blackpool Beach there. So that's it. What's on between this afternoon and the weekend here on Vintage Radio. Beat the heart of Birkenhead and bringing our community around the world there. Okay, I'd say it's July, so we've got a brand new artist of the month, and I've picked out Kenny Johnson, who's sadly no longer with here, but he's upstairs looking. But his songs will go on in memory of Kenny Johnson. And this one is all about Tell Me Again from Kenny.

Yes, that's the sound there, the legendary Kenny Johnson there, and Tell Me Again there. I just say, it's a free set there out of CDs, it's all about Hound Dogs session, and that would take number three. I just say, you always can tell with that song, you've got that voice. As soon as if you put the radio on and that song is playing, or any song of Kenny, you know that is Kenny. You don't have to wait for the presenter to say, and that was Kenny Johnson, because, as I say, he's got that unmistakable voice I sadly miss on the country scene here. Yeah. Okay, well, we'll carry on now, and this is Russell Kitchen and How About Home. After this one, if you want to grab a piece of paper and a pen, we're going to have our little coffee break and our little quiz there. And this is all about Home from Russell Kitchen.

いや、タツさんで、Russell Kitchen Day, and apparently he's found his way home. So that's good news, isn't it? Russell Kitchen, it's found his way home there. Okay, well, time to have our little coffee break there and give you five questions about country music there. And unfortunately, no prize. Well, there's a prize, but it's a night out with Big Tom. But the downfall is you'll be paying. Okay, here we go with question one. Right, who took Love Gets Me Every Time to the number one spot in 1977? Was it A, Reba McEntire, B, Pam Tillis, C, Shania Twain, or D, Trisha Yearwood? Right, question number two. Which artist had placed the most top 40 singles in the chart in the Billboard? Right, was it A, Eddie Arnold, B, Johnny Cash, C, Mel Haggard, D, George Jones? Right, question number three. To whom was June Carter married before Johnny Cash? Right. Was it Carl Smith? That's C-A-L Smith. Or Carl Smith is C-A-R-L Smith. C, Billy Walker. Or Charlie Walker. Right. Right, question number four. Which country artist has won the most Grammys? Right, with A, Ted Atkins, B, Garth Brooks, C, Vince Gill, or D, Roger Miller? Question four? Question five, I should say. Right, who wrote Janie C. Reilly Million Seller in 1968, Harper Valley PTA? Was it Tom T. Hall, Chris Christopherson, Billy Joe Shivers, or James Torley there? Who was that? Okay, that's quite as good there. No help from Google, or you can phone a friend. If you want to phone a friend up there, I'll give you answers a little bit later on. So here we go now. This is Chris Bannister and about Cardorado and me.

Yeah, that sound of Chris Bannister there. I know about Colorado and me. Take from his album, The Truth there. I'd say, if you go along to see Chris Bannister in concert, he's very good. I've seen him a couple of times and I'll have to catch up and up to date with him there. Okay, what we're going to do now, we're going to do the chart there, the British radio chart there. Okay, at number 10, with 9 last week, Be Here from Helena Langley. At number 9, 11 last week, Woman from Kay Brown. At number 8, 15 last week, Helena Langley featuring Morgan Wallace there, I Can't Love You Anymore. At number 7, 8 last week, What If You Don't from Ashley McBride there. At number 6, 14 last week, Boots Off from John Jumparo. At number 5, 17 last week, The Highest Climber, Kingdom of Fear, Cameron Whipcorn. Number 4, 6 last week, Born to Die, Chiboji there. And non-mover at number 3, If I Knew It, from Taylor Swift there. At number 2, Tucker Wetmore with Sunburn. And at number 1, with Boston, is Stella Leffy there. That is just a chart for this week there. Carrying on with the music right now, and we've got Bobby Bear, and apparently he's going back to Texas.

That's the sound of Bobby Bear. And apparently he's going back to Texas today. And that is Down and Dirty Plus, apparently from his album there. Okay, this is Mo Bandy and all about Americana.

0: the title of the coming from Mo Bandy there. And okay, we'll carry on now with the music right now. And this is Johnny Cash. I know about the Highway Patrolman.
1: My name is Joe Roberts. I work for the state. I'm a sergeant out in Perrinville, barracks number 8. I've always done an honest job, honest as I could. Got a brother named Frankie. Frankie ain't no good. Well, ever since we were young kids, it's been the same come down. I'd get a call on the short way, Frankie's in trouble downtown. Well, if it was any other man,

0: 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We're on Facebook, of course, and you can email us studio@vintageradio.org.uk. And don't forget, on WhatsApp on 07421441409. And we look forward to hearing from you.
1: I certainly will. Looking forward to seeing you here. I'd say it's Alan here. Welcome along to part two of the show. Where did part one go? I tell you what, it went right through that door. Okay, this is the Hill Jacks, and here's the lady herself.
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to hijack Hilljack's all the way from Norway, and that's the lady who did my name check for me. I'm very thankful for that there. And that was a good question. Where did the country music go? We don't know. Where did it go? The old stuff here. As I say, Johnny Cash will be on the line. Hey, Nashville, what's happening to country music there? Not like the old, but today I call it country pop, not like the old days, like, you know. But I would like to feature on the show the old artists that you don't hear very much these days on the wireless there. Okay, I'm going to give you the answers to the quiz, because I want to get all these answers to the quiz before you know what happened. Around about 12:30, something like that, a certain person comes in, then it goes downhill. So I want to get them out of the way. So, okay, here we go. But question number one, who took Love Gets Me Everywhere to the number one spot in 1977? Was it A, Reba McEntire? B, Pam Tillis, C, Shania Twain, or D, Trisha Yearwood? The answer to that one was Shania Twain. Yeah, Shania Twain had a hit with that one there. Okay, question two. Which artist placed the most top 40 singles on the Billboard chart? Was it A, Eddie Arnold, B, Johnny Cash, C, Mel Haggard, or D, George Jones? The answer to that one was George Jones. If you're doing well, you've got 2 out of 2 at the moment. You're doing very well. Well, question number three. To whom was June Carter married before Johnny Cash? Was it A, Carl Smith? That's C-A-L. Smith, or Carl Smith is C-A-R-L Smith, or Billy Walker, or Charlie Walker? The answer to that one, Carl Smith. Right. Question number four. Which country artist had won the most Grammys? A, was it Chet Atkins? B, Garth Brooks? C, Vince Gill? 4, Roger Miller. Answer that one. Well, Vince Gill. If you've got 4 out of 4, yeah, you do very well. This is the final question, right? Who wrote James C. Reilly's Merchant Seller in 1969 hit Half a Body PCA? Was it Tom T. Hall? B, Chris Crofton? C, Billy Joe Shivers, or D, James Tullier? The answer to that one was Tom T. Hall. So that's it. If you've got 5 out of 5, you've done very well. Give yourself a pat on the back there. Okay, it's time for our second play of our Artist of the Month, which is going to be Kenny Johnson. And this one is Live to Love Another Day.

Yeah, that's the sound there. Kenny Johnson, our artist of the month there, and that would take me from Hound Dogs, session number 3, and all about Live to Love Another Day there on his album there. Okay, I just got a message from Mark here. Yes, yeah, no problem, Mark. I'll bring it in next Tuesday for you. Yeah. Okay, carrying on now, and who we got for you? We've got Fool's Gold, and I don't really remember Paul Wright and Debbie Wright as well. I haven't heard anything more about it. I know they've moved over to Ireland, but they seem to have just vanished. I don't know. I haven't heard anything about them. No. If anybody knows anything about what I'm to Paul Wright, email me. It's alan@thestudio.vintagradio.org. Got UK. I want to know what happened. Okay, this is Fool's Gold. I know about life in the real world.

Yes, that's the title of the day. Coming from Phil Gold. That's Paul Wright and Debbie Wright there. And taken from the album simply called Pen to Paper there. Okay, we'll carry on now. And Alan Jackson, who plays his last concert last weekend there. And I think he's retiring there. And I'm going to play for you right now, Where the Wood Cotton Wood Grows.

Yes, that's the sound there. Alan Jackson. I know about where the cottonwood grows there. Take me from your CD. Where have you gone there? Okay, we'll carry on with the music here. And this is Christina Girl. I know about it does not. It makes you dance.

0: That is Chris LeDoux. And doesn't want to make you dance. Yes, you can dance, you can line dance it, that one, if you want to line dance it. Okay, we'll carry on now. And this is Flat and Sharp, the All About Pike's Country Breakdown. Talk about breakdown. He's in the building. He's in the building now.
1: Good afternoon, comrade.
0: It was a good afternoon. It was 2 hours a second ago. I was worried on Tuesday.
1: Were you?
0: Yeah.
1: Why's that, Dad?
0: When I walked in, what did I find?
1: Oh, my sailing cap.
0: Yeah. I said, oh, no, he's not in, is he? Oh, no. I said, I can't do 2 days with him. No, I can't cope.
1: You'll never know. Thank you very much for putting it there, mate.
0: I never put it there. Mark put it there, but I put it there because if you would have put it there, you would have left it again. You know?
1: You seem to know me so well.
0: I know you so well. You know.
1: Not married to me, are you?
0: God, no. So while you're here, okay, now you're on this side of the counter.
1: Yes.
0: What's today's show going to be?
1: Rock and roll. But
0: that narrows this down, doesn't it?
1: Well, listen, pal, I'll let you know in a minute. I haven't opened my bag yet.
0: Are you still carrying your sick pack, are you?
1: Next week's going to be a sick one for you, matey, I can tell you. Bang, bang.
0: God. Anyway.
1: Now, the reason I'm in early is we've had a bereavement in the family. My niece is, he's only 43. So I've been down to see my family, and you know. Carry on.
0: Oh, sorry, I nodded off then. I nodded off.
1: I don't know anywhere else where I enjoy being put down more than when I'm here with you, you know. Just highlights my week, just being put down by you. I lead a sad life, you know that.
0: I know. So is that it now?
1: It is phenomenal.
0: So you're going to sort out your record?
1: I'm going to sit the other side.
0: Yeah.
1: And I'll give it a shout out as to what I'll be playing.
0: Oh, I can't wait for that, you know.
1: I bet you can.
0: I can't wait for that.
1: I bet you can.
0: No, I can't. Okay. I can't wait till 1 o'clock.
1: I keep looking at that clock there, which says nearly 10 to 9.
0: Yeah.
1: What do you think they put it, fix it, like, you know?
0: Yeah. Well.
1: Anyway.
0: Anyway, what?
1: How's your show going, mate?
0: Well, I was going, all right, till about 5 minutes ago. But as you say, it goes downhill from now to, the last, half hour.
1: 25 minutes, get it right.
0: Yeah, I've got 25 minutes,
1: It'll seem like half an hour.
0: Seem like an hour,
1: I'm going to sit over that side quietly now, mate.
0: What?
1: And have a sleep while you're on.
0: Yeah, So that's what I put it there for, you, by the diary. So if I would have left it where Mark put it, yeah, you would have went home again.
1: It's very kind of you, though. Thank
0: so,
1: you.
0: So, I picked up with my pen.
1: Of course, you. I don't want you contaminating my house. Right.
0: I wouldn't contaminate it anyway.
1: And it was a green pen, that's the green and gold.
0: Yeah.
1: Greatest colours in the world.
0: Yeah.
1: A little bit of white.
0: And you watered it as well.
1: A little bit of white in the middle of them, you cracked it.
0: Aye, well, and you watered it.
1: To be honest, but gold's near enough.
0: So you're travelling light today, weren't you?
1: Travelling light with my head was.
0: Oh, did it not?
1: Such is life, Macy.
0: Yeah.
1: We just don't know the minutes, so enjoy it whilst we're here. last night I was at the Pilton Vicks Club in Wallasey.
0: Go away.
1: And I was up with the Kirby Skifflers. Kirby Skiffle Group.
0: Yeah.
1: Doing our Ronnie Donegan stint. Yeah. Washboards, kazoo, tambourine.
0: Yeah.
1: All in once. Very talented, you know.
0: Is that it, though?
1: You're away.
0: Is that it?
1: The first Wednesday of every month, if you could ever get over, you would have the best night of your life, you know. Rock and roll. Well,
0: rock and roll.
1: Proper music.
0: Listen, I played a song by Brendan Shine. Right. And it was about, do you want your old lobby washing down?
1: Well,
0: what's a lobby? Because I don't know what a lobby is.
1: You're joking.
0: I don't know what a lobby is. What's a lobby?
1: You must live in a tent then, do you? The lobby is the corridor from the front door to the kitchen with a parlour on either the left or the right-hand side.
0: What's a parlour? No.
1: Listen, when you live in a open two-down, you've got the two bedrooms upstairs, you have the back kitchen and the parlour. Don't you understand English?
0: No, I don't know. But that like the living room and a hall to
1: yeah,
0: me.
1: Yeah.
0: Well, not a lobby, is it?
1: It's a lot. Of course it's a lobby.
0: It's not a lobby, it's a hall.
1: What's a jigger?
0: What?
1: Exactly, what's a jigger?
0: I don't know what a jigger is.
1: It's an entry.
0: What's an entry?
1: What's a shellog?
0: A what?
1: A shellog.
0: I got I had the mic open there. Oh, was that?
1: I don't swear on
0: well, go on.
1: A shellog is a sheltered entry. It's an entry with a covered over between two houses where there's a gap in between of them. And it's called a shellog.
0: Anything
1: else you'd like to be educated on?
0: No, because I still don't know what a lobby is.
1: A lobby? It's a corridor.
0: It's a hall to me.
1: Oh, that's a hall then.
0: Yeah.
1: So you do know
0: room, it's so not a parlour.
1: You do know what a lobby is then, if you know what's a hall.
0: What?
1: So keep out of that one, pal. You do know what a lobby is if you know what's a hall. Good.
0: It's a hall to me.
1: Ah, well, you see, you must be posh. It's all I can say.
0: Right. Is that it?
1: For now, Dad, yeah.
0: Okay, yeah. We'll go sit and sort the records out, the sick pack. And that is it. No, then you come back. By the time you've done that, it's time to come on.
1: Thanks, Dad.
0: Yeah.
1: Okay. I'll get out of your way now. Yeah. I only came in for a quiet sit down.
0: Was that it?
1: So fibs as well.
0: Okay, as I said, well, it was really up before he came in. This is Pike and the Country Breakdown from Flat and Sharp there.

0: 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And don't forget, on WhatsApp, on 07421441409. And we look forward to hearing from you.
1: We certainly will. As I say, we're going on Facebook. It's Vintage Radio Limited. That's with a big L, a big T, and a big D. Did the thumbs up.
2: And pass it for me. Vintage Radio's in Birkenhead, not Liverpool. Liverpool's the other side of the water. You're not lost, are you?
1: As I say, if you're going on Facebook, it's a big L, a big T, and a big D as well. Give the thumbs up. Pass the information on to your friends and neighbours. Have you listened to Vintage Radio? If not, why not there? As I say, no. Or that Big Tom says, this is Big Tom broadcasting you from downtown Birkenhead.
2: Birkenhead. You can even say it in early rise.
1: Okay, on with the music. This is Rory, Joey and Rory there, and I Believe in You.

Yes, that's the sound there of Joey and Rory there, and it's an old Don Williams song, and I Believe in You. And sadly, Joey went away, she took her away far too young, and that was there, so that was Rory there. But as I say, music will carry on in their memory. Okay, we'll carry on now, and it's our Spotlight, UK Spotlight Artist of the Week. Today's order, and it's coming from Emily Smith, and all about the auctioneer.

Yes, that's the sound of Henry Smith, our UK spotlight artist of the auctioneer. Also, that was written by Black Buddy and Leroy Van Dyke there. Okay, we'll carry on with the music now, and this is Don Williams and all about the game people play.

0: The last song there, Don Williams, and I think Joe Self had a hit with that one there. And about the game people play. Well, have you sorted your show out yet? Hello? Oh,
1: yeah. No, not Rockabilly today, Daddy.
0: It's Rockabilly. Rockabilly taste. Right.
2: Yeah. So. Rockabilly for cool cats.
0: Right.
2: And I was a Ginger Tom once.
0: Anything else? Like, you know, that, no.
2: Just a white Tom now. We'll start my show with Route 66 by friends. Route 66 by a bank from the 1962 called Prowlers.
0: Yeah.
2: Birkenhead Group, they were.
0: Uh-huh.
2: And they actually lost the. They made a cassette and they had three songs on it. And it went missing for 42 or 43 years and it was found in an attic in a box. And when they recorded it, it was like it was just made yesterday. So I'm going to start with Route 66. You're awake yet, Dad? So that's me for today, Daddy.
0: So that's it, you set up.
2: Just
0: okay.
2: One song, it goes on for 2 hours, the song. It's a great instrumental.
0: Is that it?
2: For now.
0: For now.
2: For now.
0: Okay, folks, unfortunately, we have come to an end of a show. get ready for your mate, your favourite presenter, Big Tom, he'll be here shortly. So I'm going to leave you with Kerry Johnson, and I will be back with you on Tuesday between 12 to 2, with the Irish show there. So this is Kerry Johnson. Whatever you're doing, enjoy the rest of the weekend. Stay tuned to Vintage Radio and be careful out there. Okay, here we go with Kerry Johnson and about If You Don't Know Me.

Well, hello to all our friends on the World Wide Web. Something happened then that, well, it shouldn't have happened. I should have come on with music then, but the music didn't play, so I must check that CD when I get home. These things happen in life, so we should just move along. Our next song is definitely going to be The King himself with You're a Heartbreaker, followed by Carl Perkins with Blue Suede Shoes. So here we jolly well go. And a great thanks to Alan for taking the mic out of me. It wouldn't make me thirsty if he didn't. They stand on the other side of the radio desk there, trying to ignore me, and he's pretending to read out of a book or something. You're live on air the other side, by the way, mate, so be careful. Let's start the show. Here we jolly well go.

Yes, Mr. Carl Perkins. And before that, we had the king himself, Elvis. But the Carl Perkins one, as we know, is Blue Suede Shoes, which Elvis had a great, great international hit with that one. And after that, then, as I say, Elvis with You're a Heartbreaker. But the one I wanted to open my show with is the Prowlers. And this is their version of Route 66. Goes on for nearly 5 minutes, well, 4.5 minutes, but it's absolutely brilliant. Listen to this. And bear in mind, the lads were only 16, maybe 17 years old when they recorded this. Here we go. Eventually.

when you think the age of those lads, they're only, what, 16, 17 years old, but their guitar playing was just absolutely out of this world. As I say, that was around 1962 that was recorded. But it was well into the 70s when Dave and his mates, they found the CD in an old box in the attic. And when they recorded off the tape-to-tape reel, it came out absolutely fabulous. There's two other songs. One's called King Bee, and I forgot what the other one's called. It's written on the CD, which is obviously in the unit. Anyway, I shall move on now. I shall stop talking. Just play Mr. Gene Vincent with the immortal Bebop Blue Line.

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1: Well, we're back on air, and the reason I played those three, four songs on the trot then, that was Jim Vincent with Bebop Lula, Johnny Burnett would Tear Us Up, then Johnny Cash with I Walk the Line, as the alarms went off in the big shop that we're at the back of. We're in the studio behind the big shop. So we have to, as you know, we have to vacate the premises when the alarms go off, even if it's only a temporary one, just to test. The thing is, the fellow who's doing this test didn't know where to turn it off from. He's running around all the units in the building trying to find out where the stop button was. Oh, I shouldn't laugh, but I will. It was funny, it really was. Anyway, we shall move along now. We shall have the big O with You're My Baby.

Yes, Roy Orbison, when he was in his rockabilly days, before he became the beautiful balladeer that he did become. As Elvis said, the greatest voice, rock and roll's Mario Lanza. Or, yes, he was just absolutely amazing, the big O. He really was. And now we shall have Mr. Warren Smith and Rock and Roll Ruby.

Yes, there it was. That was Mr. Warren Smith and Rock and Roll Ruby. I know Mark's listening then. Hello, good afternoon, Mark. Or good evening, or good morning, whichever part of the day or the evening or the night you're listening in. I'm still smiling and giggling to myself over the fella not knowing where the off button was for the alarms. It just... Say no more. Except this is Blue Moon of Kentucky, Elvis Presley.

Yes, there he was, the king himself, Blue Moon of Kentucky. Bit different to the Bill Monroe version of Blue Moon of Kentucky. In fact, when Bill Monroe found out Elvis recorded that song, he wasn't very happy about it. But when he started getting royalties from it, from Elvis, and he got a lot of royalties because he was the writer of it, he thought Elvis could, well, he said Elvis can sing any of my songs anytime he likes. Oh, such is the thing for money, eh? The mighty dollar. There it is, the mighty dollar. Anyway, we shall move along. Now we have Billy Lee Riley and Rock With Me Baby.

Yes, this is Rock With Me Baby, and that, as I say, was Billy Lee Riley. And the next one I'm going to be playing now is going to be Mr. Marty Robbins and Maybelline.

Yes, there he was, and that was Marty Robbins with the Chuck Berry number, and Maybelline, a great, great version, and a great entertainer, actually, is Marty Robbins. I look at quite a lot of his shows on YouTube, absolutely amazing, and the amount of guests that he had on his shows before, well, obviously he's passed on now, but what an entertainer, and what a writer, absolutely fabulous. In the meantime, we shall go with Carl Smith and Go Boy Go.

Yes, there it was, Go Boy Go, and that was Mr. Carl Smith. And next we have Mr. Malcolm Yelvington. And Rockin' With My Baby.

Yes, that was Rocking With My Baby. That was Mr. Malcolm Yelvington. Another, as I say, great, great singer from a long time ago now. In fact, the music that he hears today, they won't be singing that in 50, 60 years, 70 years time with a lot of this music. Well, they just won't be, because this was the 50s for me was just the greatest time ever for music. Going into the 60s, about 1966. I could not beat that music before or since. But there again, I'm only talking about me with me rockabilly and me rock and roll, obviously. Excuse me, got a bit of a crackle in my throat. Anyway, but now we shall have Curtis Gordon. And this is Rompin' and Stompin'.

0: Yes, there it was, just rocking and rolling. That's all you can say about that. Now it's Curtis Gordon. And the next one is going to be another Elvis one, this. And that's actually, no, I'm going to miss the Elvis one because I've played a couple of Elvis up to now. I'm going to go with Eddie Cochran and the Magnificent Skinny Jim.
1: Well, I know God just keep boning skin. Everybody raving about Skinny Jim, Skinny Jim. Ooh, man, Skinny Jim. Oh, yes, yes, yes.

Well, that was a bit of a shock then. It just carried on playing. Anyway, not to worry, that was Al Ferry with No No Baby. And we shall move along now. Tough, tough, tough. Exactly what it was. And this is Andy Anderson and the Dawnbreakers.

Yes, there it was. Tough, tough, tough. And that was Andy Anderson and the Dawnbreakers. For my second hour, I'm going to play one of my shows from 2016. And it's an hour show, and it's called Rockabeat and Boogie. And it's a show that we did when we were in old YMCA. So when it comes on, you'll hear references to the YMCA, their telephone number, etc. But please ignore them. That was then, this is now, but it's totally different studio, totally different place altogether. But it didn't stop us enjoying ourselves whilst we were there. It really didn't. It was just fabulous. Anyway, we should move along now. This is Ray Sharp. I'm glad I'm an orangutan. This is a monkey's uncle.

Yes, Baby Blue Eyes, Mr. Johnny Burnett, and he and his brother Dorsey, a magnificent duo they were. They really were magnificent. In the meantime, we're going to have Mr. Roy Moss, You're My Big Baby Now.

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Better watch your step while slipping round. All that no help for his spotted town. And you're my baby now. Baby, baby, baby.

0: Yes, Mr. Roy Moss there, and that was You're My Big Baby Now. And the next one we'll be playing is going to be Mr. Eddie Cochran, and this is called Pink Pink Peg Slacks. Here we go, and then it's going to be an hour of one of the old shows, a vintage radio show it's going to be, from 2016, March actually. I can give you the date. It was the 18th of January. Sorry, the 18th of April, not March, the 18th of April, 2016. Absolutely brilliant. Anyway, in the meantime, Eddie Cochran, Pink Peg Slacks.
1: Downtown last night, gonna dig a show.

Yes, Pink Peg Slacks, and that was the late, great, fabulous Eddie Cochran. And as we know, the music died in 1959 with Buddy Holly, the Big Bop and Ritchie Valens. But it was crucified in the 1960 when Eddie Cochran was died in a very, very sad car crash with Jim Vincent and his girlfriend Sharon

Well, hello to all our friends on the World Wide Web. This is Tom coming to you from Vintage Radio, and we're in downtown Birkenhead at the headquarters of the Whittle YMCA. And to contact, it's info@vintageradio.org.uk, or you can telephone on 0151 601 7636. And if you're outside of the UK, the prefix is 44. And that was Tom Paul and the Glazer Brothers with the Everly's number of Bye Bye Love. A nice version, totally different to the Everly's. A rougher sound, the Everly's was a much cleaner sound. Don't take it away from me, Tom Paul and the Glazers, because I'm a huge fan of theirs. Now we're going to move along with Mr. Buddy Holly and Annie Works on the Midnight Shift. I just hope she doesn't catch me. Well, there should have been, but something's happened. So let's have Beach Party by King Curtis, and let's see what happens now.

And there we had Mr. Eddie Cochran with Genie, Genie, Genie. Now, that I'm going to play another Eddie Cochran one now when I can find my list. And this one is called Heartbreaking Mama. We get them in our life, don't we? So let's listen to what he has to say about it.

0: And there we had Eddie Cochran with Heartbreaking Mama. And it didn't really sound like Eddie Cochran to me.
1: Didn't, that's why I asked him, yeah. I was getting used to his voice.
0: But there again, what do I know, John?
1: And I even know less.
0: You do?
1: Yeah.
0: Anyway, we're going to move along now. We have Johnny O'Keefe and That'll Be All Right.

And that'll be all right. And that was Mr. Johnny O'Keefe. And there was a, an Australian singer with a name very, very similar to that in the 60s, the early 70s. But anyway, that was then and this is now. And now we have Hang Loose. And this is Mr. Tommy Sperling.

There we had Mr. Buddy Holly with Love Me, and we shall move along because our next song now is going to be Oh Yeah, Uh-Huh, and this is Joel, Carl Joy and the Joy Boys. Such strange names for such strange...

0: 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And don't forget, on WhatsApp on 07421441409. And we look forward to hearing from you.
1: Carl Joy and the Joy Boys, and a song called Uh-huh, Oh Yeah. Anyway, we shall move along, because the next one now is The Last Rose of Summer, and this is by Mr. Jimmy Little.

0: Yes, and there we had the Delroys with Bermuda Shorts. And the next song we'll be playing now is going to be, let's see.
1: What is it?
0: Lean Jean. This goes with Short Fat Fanny and Boney Maroney. This is Lean Jean by Bill Haley and the Comets. Here we go.

And there we had Bill Haley and the Comets with Lee and Gene. And we shall move along now because I'm going to play two on the trot. Oh. And they shall be Jan and Dean with Run, Run, Run. Fun, Fun, Fun. And the Beach Boys with Good Vibrations. So here we go. Whilst I make a drink.

Yes, the Beach Boys with Good Vibrations, and before that we had Jan and Dean with Fun, Fun, Fun. Right, we shall move along because our next song now is going to be Mr. Bobby Helms, and this is Schoolboy Crush.

Yes, a man from the late 50s, Mr. Bobby Helms, with Schoolboy Crush. And the next song I'm going to be playing is going to be Someone New. And this is by Mr. John Laws.

Well, to me, that sounded very much like Buddy Holly's Every Day. And I put that piece in the middle just to see what you thought. For me, it was very much like... But anyway, what do I know? I shall move along now, because our next song is going to be called The New Raunchy. And this is Shady Wall. It would have been if it had clicked on one, but it didn't. But it will do now. Here we go.

Hello, we had Ciao Ciao Bambina by the Four Aces, and when we were lads in the 60s, there was a band from Liverpool called the Five Aces. Absolutely wonderful sound. Quite often, me and a friend of mine, Desi Colley, we often wonder what happened to that band. Never heard of them since. Anyway, we shall move along now, because we have The Sea of Love, and this is by Miss Katie Webster. Just hope I've got this right. Here we go.

0: Well, that was Katie Webster with the song that was a hit for Marty Wilde back in the 60s, and that was The Sea of Love. Well, I'm going to go now. Thank you very much for your ears, and I'm going to move out with the Bangles with Eternal Flame. So until we meet again, gotta go, my Agus, Agus Schlingerfoil. Bye bye.
1: Well, that is actually goodbye. I'm not going to play this song to go because I've got about 30 seconds to go now. But thank you very much for your ears, and I thoroughly enjoyed that show. And I've also put a photograph up in the studio of when we were vintage rockers. We raised £1,000 for vintage radio, quite a number of years ago now. But on the water, there's only myself now. There's only my bold self now left out of all the gang. Some have passed on. And some have just moved on. So until we meet again, thank you.
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0: 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I don't know what to do.
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2: Good morning. Yep, they've let me back. Aren't you lucky?

0: came today, but had to go to visit you. You never know.
1: Do you think, is it just me? I think that's a bit freaky at the end there. Good morning, it's me, it's Lana Malkin. It's the Morning Mix with Malks on Vintage Radio, the beating heart of Birkenhead. Yes, I'm back. I know I've been messing around and been here, been not here. Then I've been here again, then I've been not here again. Then I changed the dates, then I changed the times. And oh, it's just been, the last few weeks has just been a bit of a nightmare for me, to be honest with you. But I won't go into it. So, I was going to say that, the Bluebells. Young and heart. I was going to say that as well.

Pick up 100. Fantastic day. Isn't it a fantastic day? It's a Wednesday. I'm back on the airwaves. That's all you need, isn't it? No, you want more? Okay, 0742 144 1409. That's our WhatsApp number if you want to get in touch. Or studio

at vintageradio.org.uk for an email. At the moment, it'll be emails because I can't seem to get the WhatsApp thing, messaging thing to work on the computer. Thing. See, my favourite word, thing. Everything's a thing to me. Well, yeah, that's a thing. That's a thing. I like that thing over there. And stuff like that. Erasure, sometimes.

Erasure. Sometimes I'm going to get it right, sometimes I'm going to get it wrong. So if you're listening, thank you so much. I do appreciate you coming back and listening to me. The Morning Mix with Malx, back live on air. Yeah, it wasn't like I was banned or anything like that. Although some people maybe I should have been, you know, to be honest with you. It's just this, I started a new job. I do shift work and things get in the way. And then unfortunately, I had my father was taken ill and he's still in hospital. But, you know, hey, we go on. And what about the weather? Should we talk about the weather? Oh my goodness, how about that sunshine? This is when I miss having a garden or a balcony. But I do have a barbecue at my partner's house, and I go over there every now and then when she lets me, and I burn meat. Well, I don't burn meat. I cook it very well because I'm a very, very, very good at barbecue. That's my story. ABC, the look of love. The Morning Mix, the Malx on Vintage Radio. The beating heart of Birkenhead.

That's Oasis with Wonderwall. Said I'm going to be mixing things up a little bit now. It's not just going to be purely 80s music. I mean, there's still going to be, I would say, probably 90% of what I play is going to be 80s music, because that's all I know, 80s music. I'm an 80s child. Well, 80s teenager, should we say. Can I have a quick rant about the sun? Or not necessarily the sun, but how it affects people in the sunshine. I drive around quite a lot in a little white van with Boots logos on, because I do the deliveries for them. When you're driving around, you see people dressed for the weather, shall I say? Although some are undressed for the weather. I drove past one person the other day. He had shorts down to his knees, socks up to his knees, trainers on, and no shirt. And I just thought, come on, really? At least put a shirt on, roll your socks down, and pull your shorts up just that little bit. Am I just wrong? Okay, dear, election day. Oh, we've got a new PM coming, haven't we?

If you're hearing this, you're officially awake. If not, you're dreaming of Malks. Either way, it's awkward. The Morning Mix with Malks.

Depeche Mode, People Are People. It's the morning mix of Elks on Vintage Radio. The beating heart of Birkenhead. Coming up after me, don't forget, because it's Wednesday, 12 till 2, you got the... Let's start at 10, shall we? Because it's only half past 8. Let's start at 10 a.m. till 12 p.m. You got something for everyone with Colette. 12 till 2, you got the Roger Wright Music Show with Roger Wright. 2 till 4, At the Movies with Mark Lees. And 8 till 10, Rock with Soul with Chris Jarry. And right now, you've got Sledgehammer by Peter Gabriel.

remember that being sounding a lot more upbeat. When I last heard that, maybe it was just because the video was one of those videos at the time that was just, it was so new and everybody was going, wow, that's a fantastic video. It was at the time. Britney Spears, Baby, One More Time.

Stephen Tintin Duffy and Kiss Me. Still one of my favourite songs from the 80s. I don't know why. That song just... I just like the sound of the song. It's just a great song. And it's got good words to it. Like, Kiss Me. It's Coming On with Sarah Jane Morris and Don't Leave Me This Way. It's a morning mix of Alex on Vintage Radio. The Beating Heart of Birkin.

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1: If you wanna be my lover.
0: All still doing their own things and doing very, very well. So, yes, it's the morning mix of Malks. New time, new date, or day even, Wednesday, 8 till 10 a.m. Yeah, I still got to process it. I've got to go through in my head in this. I'm not just going to be playing songs from the 80s. I'm going to be playing songs from the 90s and the noughties. And if there's any requests, 0742 144 1409 or studio at vintageradio.org.uk, and we'll play them. Like this is REM, Man on the Moon.

REM, Man on the Moon, The Morning Mix with Malks on Vintage Radio, here until 10 a.m. 10 a.m. Oh my goodness me. And then what am I doing after that? Well, then I've got to go and I start work about 1 o'clock today. So driving around my little van again for another 6 or 7 hours today. It's fun, you know. It's been a little bit warm in the sunshine, shall we say. But, you know, I've had plenty of support and lots of support. And I'm going to play a song now for one of the people that does support me. And this is Young Sarah. And it's Fleetwood Mac. It's a long extended version of the song, Sarah. And it's great. I love the words. Good morning, Sarah, if you're listening.

0: 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It's the Morning Mix with Malx on Vintage Radio, the beating heart of Birkenhead.
1: Except it's not pure 80s now, is it? So some of my jingles I'm going to have to get changed. But how about this? Okay, so we're now into the second hour, the final hour, the last hour of the show, okay? Now, I want everybody that's sitting down, laying down, whatever. If you can, if you're able to, then stand up, because I want you to dance around the room like you're going crazy, because this is Walk the Moon and Shut Up and Dance. Just one of those songs.

Well, I did. I was dancing around here. I'm glad there was nobody else in the studio with me, because they would have thought there's something wrong with me. He's gone mad. It's been said before, but that was what a great song. Shut Up and Dance by Walk the Moon. Another good song, Michael Jackson, Man in the Mirror.

Michael Jackson, Man in the Mirror. I watched some of the film Michael the other day. In fact, no, I watched all of the film Michael the other day. And he went up to a certain period in his life. If you like Michael Jackson music, then it's well worth listening to. And one of the questions is, why does nobody use the word shaman now? Five Star Systems Addict. It's the Morning Mix of Malks on Vintage Radio. The Beaten Heart or Birkenhead?

Star Systems Addict on this Wednesday morning with me, Lionel Malk, in the morning mix with Malk's on Vintage Radio. If I played this, would people get upset? Just checking. I'm sure probably some people would.

Johnny Clayton Savuka, Scatterlings of Africa, just one of my favourite artists ever. He is, no longer with us, sadly, unfortunately, but Scatterlings of Africa, great song. And you know what? Over the coming weeks, I might play some more of his stuff, you know. Well, why not? This journey, don't stop believing.

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Open brackets, Mighty Real, close brackets. Here on Vintage Radio, the beating heart of Birkenhead. The morning mix with Malks on Vintage Radio. I'm here until 10 o'clock, and then don't forget, coming up after me, we have something for everyone with Colette, 10 a.m. till 12 p.m. And then 12 p.m. till 2, you've got the Roger Wright Music Show with Roger Wright. 2 till 4, the At The Movies with Mark Lees. And 8 till 10, Rock With Soul with Chris Jarry. This is Baluma Sun and Imagination.

colour of money? Hollywood Beyond, what's the colour of money? Do you remember money? We used to take it around with us everywhere in a wallet or a purse. And now we don't bother now, do we? We don't even bother taking our bank cards with us, do we? No, because it's all on our phones or, you know, or... Do people still use their watches to pay? Oh, I'm not sure about that one. Yeah, that was Hollywood Beyond, what's the colour of money? Howard Jones! Like to get to know you well. Vintage Radio, the beating heart of Birkenhead.

Howard Jones, let's get to know you well. Vintage Radio, the beating heart of Birkenhead. How you all doing? Don't forget, what's coming up after me is probably the best show on Vintage Radio. It's Something for Everyone with Colette. And I'm not just saying that because she's standing by the side of me, all right? Really, I'm not just saying that. Alphaville, Forever Young. Come on, another cracker from the 80s. Love this song.

Great voice of Jim Diamond. Not to be confused with Neil Diamond. I should have known better. The Morning Mix with Malks on Vintage Radio. The Beating Heart of Birkenhead. Only two more songs for me on my first day back. Yeah, I made some mistakes and I've probably waffled on with some rubbish, but hey, what do you expect from me? This is Junior, and Mama used to say.

Junior, Mama used to say. Last song coming up, Simple Minds, alive and kicking. Thank you so much for listening. It's been great being back, and I'll be back here again on Wednesday between 8 and 10. Coming up next is Colette, the best show on Vintage Radio. Cheers, guys. Thanks for listening. Bye-bye.

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and many thanks to Alan, with a little bit of a help from Big Tom, for the rerun of that country music show. Motley's live at the Vintage Radio Studios on this glorious Monday afternoon, the 29th of June. For the next 2 hours, so sit back, all-time music greats. Practically every track you're going to hear, you just don't hear on national radio anymore. Radio like it used to be.

Yeah, indeed, the summer, and it still is summer. Cooled down a hell of a lot. Wow, it's a scorcher, wasn't it? The last few days, it has dropped a good bit. It's a beautiful sunny day still, but a nice breeze in the air. More comfortable the way we like it. We were melting, weren't we? Even our four-legged friends, they were getting so hot as well. Our Oscar there with his curly furry coat. I did have a look underneath his tummy. I couldn't see a zip, you know, just... I couldn't see a zip to take his coat off for him. Oh, terrible, isn't it? Yeah, keeping the doggies and cats all cool as well. Plenty of water. I hope you've had a good weekend. Whatever you've been doing, you've been glued to the footy as well. Come on, England. They're doing well. Got to keep it up, though, as well. Anyhow, do you know what? Let's jump on board that rocket and get off to the moon with Julie London and Gregory Porter.

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1: Beautiful. The late, great Julie London and our very own Gregory Porter. Isn't it marvellous the way they can marry those tracks together? I think one of the very first ones I remember them doing it with must be over 30-odd years ago, more. Do you remember they did Unforgettable when they, the classic Nat King Cole track, and they dubbed his daughter Natalie Cole over it with him, and it was just perfect. You'd have thought they were both singing into the same microphone, and ever since then, of course, they've done lots of duets with stars that have gone. Barry Manilow did a great duet album with all his favourites, including Marilyn Monroe, you name it. He did them all. Lots of great names. Sammy Davis Jr. that have all gone, but with the magic of digital technology, they're able to marry them up and have those duets going. The same with Sinatra as well. Fly Me to the Moon, a beautiful track. Hey, do you know what? Probably one of the biggest names, one of the most sparkliest names in show business. He was known as Mr. Showmanship, Mr. Entertainer himself, the man at the grand piano. Liberace was the name, and here he is live at the Hollywood Bowl. He's going to get the audience joining in.

You know, this next part of the Boogie Woogie is so strange that I think it really calls for a little explanation. It's what they call a Boogie Woogie break. And just hearing it, you would think, as I played it, when I stop in a certain place, that I forgot the music. But I don't really forget the music. There just isn't any music written for that part. See? That's called a break.

You know, every time I play that little part, it seems to bring out something out of certain people in the audience. And I bet if I played it again, you'd all like to try it. So I'm going to play it again. Go ahead, try it. Live dangerously. You want to do it again, don't you? Here we go.

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I've been playing this boogie-woogie with only 8 beats to the bar. I'd like to try a little invention now that has 16 beats to the bar.

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Here's Ronan. Life's a roller coaster.

New Talent Roland. Life is sure a roller coaster, whatever way you look at it. When the weather's like this, so sit back, take it easy, chill out. If you've got the day off, feet up, because there's lots of great shows coming your way on a Monday. Following me at 2, of course, it'll be the Hotchpot Show with our Barry Prescott. Quiz, jokes, music, you name it, star of the week. He'll have it all. It's a mixed bag of just about everything. Like going back to school with our Barry, all the trivia as well. Great show. Hotchpotch coming up between 2 and 4. Then between 4 and 6, it's a rerun of that delightful, our very own Mr. Jerry Devine and his Afternoon Delight show. Again, superb show. All our shows are superb. The presenters pull everything into them and they pick a great selection of records as well. And lots of good banter in between. Jerry Devine's Afternoon Delight, between 4 and 6, and then between 6 and 8 it's a live show, something for everyone. Our Colette's in the studio and Colette can take your requests in as well. If she's got it, she will play it for you from the golden oldies, bringing you right up to date as well with all the latest sounds. And we thank Colette for that, because Colette looks after our Facebook page as well, updates it every single day to let you know who's on air, what's going on, and it's all there for you, of course, on the Vintage Radio Facebook page. And then following something for everyone, it's the late night sounds of the top cat himself, Mr. Anthony Pierce. Soul flavours as deep as you like, and then some. All those great late night soul sounds. It's a beautiful show from 8 till normally about 11 o'clock at night. He takes you right into the late hours with the wolves howling at the door. Yes, indeed. Beautiful weather, beautiful birds, and a beautiful flamingo.

There you go, that's a golden oldie, a very old song there, giving that disco treatment from Savoy on the sunny side of the street. Here's a comedy girl now from Bernard Cribbins and a Beatles classic.

Indeed, Mr. Bernard Cribbins, a.k.a. Mr. Perks. They ran The Railway Children over the weekend, the classic family movie. Barry Norman said it was one of the greatest family films of all time, the original one from 1970. And, of course, Bernard Cribbins played Mr. Perks, the station master, of course, at Oakworth Station. He was brilliant in that and brilliant in anything he ever did, whether it was reading the kiddies books on Jack and Ori, telling the story of the Wombles, or all those great movies that he appeared in, and all those other great comedy songs like Right Said Fred, you remember it all, and of course in Doctor Who as well. Great all-rounder, the late, great, much-missed Bernard Cribbins, fondly remembered on the Vintage Radio, all-time music greats. That's who you're listening to right round till 2 o'clock.

the late, great, much missed Neil Sedaka. Still lives on Vintage Radio on the other side of me. And before that, the George Baker selection with Uma Paloma Blanca. A bit more of those summery sounds indeed. You're listening to All Time Greats Martley's live at the Vintage Radio studio right round. Until the hour of 2 o'clock. Was that the Pipsayer coming in? Someone was. Anyhow, don't forget, Barry will be along at 2 o'clock with his Hotchpotch show as well. But we've still got lots and lots of great records from the dusty vault to get through. Do you remember this one from

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And don't forget, on WhatsApp, on 07421441409. And we look forward to hearing from you. We had the sound of Candy Staton, Young Heart, Run Free. Baccarat.

when we come boogie. Brilliant sound out of the 80s and Baccarat, possibly maybe the 70s. Yes, sir, I can boogie. Oldies but goldies. Lots and lots of music and songs you hear on Vintage Radio you just don't hear on national radio anymore. And that's what the station's all about. That's what community radio is all about. All our presenters play all the kind of music that they love, that they know you love as well. So if you want country, jazz, rock, you name it, it's all here at Vintage Radio. And don't forget, on a Wednesday, if you love your movie music, I take you to the movies for 2 hours between the hour of 2 and 4 o'clock, straight after Roger's music show. 2 hours of great movie songs and themes from the days of the big silver screen. Talking to one of our presenters, Richard, who does a great Sunday show and a Friday almost live show for us as well. And Richard's a big, big fan of The Shadows. And we were just having a little chat saying, you know, wouldn't it be nice to hear, you know, some of the Shadows tracks, you know, remixed or backed by a big orchestra? It's never really been done, you know, to hear the likes of Wonderful Land and Apache and all that. And we said, yeah, it hasn't. And you know what? I just dug it out of the dusty library here. So if Richard's tuned in, all he can hear is again on the repeat run, of course. Yes, indeed, here is the sound of the BBC Concert Orchestra conducted by Louis Clark. And let's just listen to this fantastic Shadows medley.

Yeah, wasn't that fantastic? The BBC Concert Orchestra, conducted by Louis Clark, who did all those Hooked on Classics ones as well. And that's from a great album way back in 1994 that we dug out the dusty vaults here at Vintage Radio on KTEL. The BBC Concert Orchestra can be heard regularly on BBC Radio 2. Of course, they used to do Friday Night is Music Night as well. But it's a great selection on there. But to think we were just talking about this, and that track was hidden away on that album there. Great arrangements of Wonderful Land, the theme from Young Lovers, Atlantis Apache, and a reprise of Wonderful Land. Other tracks included in on this album include Telstar, Chariots of Fire. There's a Duane Edley medley, Nutrocker, Albatross, Time is Tight, Telstar. Oh, we'll have to play a few more of those over the coming weeks. Yes, we'll keep that album on hand here at the studio. All-time music greats is what you're listening to. Right round till 2 o'clock, of course. Barry will be on his way with his Hotspot show then. Lots of great fun, the quiz, the jokes, show of the week. It's all about remixes. The Beach Boys now teamed up with the Royal Philharmonic Orchestra, and this was a big summer classic for them, and this version just brilliant.

There you go, the sound of the Association, the great 60s classic Windy. Before that, the brilliant sound of the late great Beach Boys, of course, Brian Wilson and the Royal Philharmonic Orchestra, and of course, Wouldn't It Be Nice. Just going into the second hour of the show, and we've had some great tracks playing along today, and you've got lots more coming your way. With Bally with Hotchpotch Show, a repeat of Jerry Devine coming up, then something for everyone with Colette. Don't forget, you 2 hours, you can send your requests in. If Colette's got it, she'll play it, and she comes right up to date. Then late night soul sounds from 8 to 8 with the Top Cat himself, the Cool Cat, Mr. Anthony Top Cat Pierce. So it's a great lineup for you. And jumping ahead to tomorrow between 12 and 2, of course, it's the Irish Music Show with our Alan. 2 hours of great Irish sounds with Alan. He loves doing that one, and we love listening to it. And then between 2 and 4, it's Beatlemania, an hour with the Beatles and a Strictly Dance Music Hour, of course, with our very own Gareth Morris, don't forget. So good shows are coming your way, so make sure you don't move that dial. You stay tuned to Vintage Radio, the beating heart of Birkenhead, the best community radio station on the airwaves. Well, we think it is. Discovered by Sir Terry Wogan, the late, great Sir Terry Wogan, Katie Mellower, This Is Beautiful, and The Closest Thing to Crazy on this Monday afternoon.

Oh, the late great Jack Jones left us a couple of years ago with a great catalogue of music he recorded. His father, of course, was the famous singer Alan Jones. Had a big hit, of course, with the Donkey Serenade, and appeared, of course, in the Marx Brothers films A Night at the Opera and A Day at the Races. But Jack Jones, in his own right, was a great, superb singer. And there he was with the Burt Bacharach classic, Wives and Lovers. And before that, wasn't that beautiful? Katie Mellower and the closest thing to crazy, Sir Terry Wogan, the late great Sir Terry Wogan, legendary hero DJ of mine. He was the first person to spin that on his Radio 2 show, and the phone line was jammed. Who is this girl? Who is she? And of course, the rest of his history, he put her on the map, and that was absolutely beautiful. 70s summer classic.

0: Oh, beautiful. The Ink Spots. It's vintage radio. They were massive during the 30s and 40s. Bill Kenny, the lead singer. Their harmonies were brilliant. Whispering Grass, of course, was one of their big million-selling hits. But there you go. That was the Ink Spots. Coffee, tea, and the jabba jabba jab. Talking about tea, I think it's about time I had a little sip of tea. In the meantime, oh, let's see what we got on the turntable now. Oh, yes, indeed, it's time for a laugh.
1: It's the wrong time and the wrong place. Though your face is charming, it's the wrong face. It's not her face, but it's a charming face. And it's all right with me. It's the wrong song in the wrong style. Though your smile is lovely, it's the wrong smile. It's not her smile, but it's a lovely smile. And it's all right with me. I can't say how happy I am that we met. I'm strangely attracted to you. The someone I'm trying so hard to forget. Don't you wanna forget someone too? It's the wrong game with the wrong chips. Though your lips are tempting, they're the wrong lips. They're not her lips, but they're such tempting lips. But if

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I can't say how happy I am that we met. I'm strangely attracted to you. There's someone I'm trying so hard to forget. Don't you want to forget someone too? It's the wrong game with the wrong chips. And though your lips are tempting, they're the wrong lips. It's not her lips, but they're such tempting lips that if some night you're free,

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1: I love Frankie Howard. Francis Howard, no tittering, up Pompeii and all that. Brilliant. Such a dry sense of humour. A funny, funny man. The type of comedian that we don't seem to have anymore these days. He was all around the time of all the great comics, wasn't he? Like, you know, Tommy Cooper and Bernard Mann. All those great comics. Frankie Howard is up there with them all, Benny Hill, you name it, and is up Pompeii, of course. Cole Porter's It's All Right With Me. And talking about comedy, wow, Mel Brooks, yes indeed, Mr. Young Frankenstein, Blazing Saddles, Spaceballs, Silent Movie, The Producers, History of the World Part 1, High Anxiety, you name it, it goes on and on and on. 100 years old yesterday. Isn't that amazing? And still laughing and joking and got lots of things planned for the future. More shows up and coming. 100 years old. Yes, indeed, Mr. Mel Brooks. What a funny man. Those films going way back to The Producers, of course, and Blazing Saddles. Talk about... at the Comedy Western. There's a scene where the sheriff and that, they're galloping through the prairie there, going to the next town, and they can hear this music in the distance, and as they're trotting along, it's Count Basie. Count Basie and his orchestra jamming in the middle of the desert. Oh, and there's a scene where they burst onto a big film set where they're in a musical. The baked bean scene as well, and all that. But Young Frankenstein with Gene Wilder, shot in black and white, Marty Feldman. What a movie, a take, of course, on the original Frankenstein story. The man is an absolute comic genius. History of the World, Part 1, High Anxiety, Robin Hood, Men in Tight, Spaceballs, you name it. So, sir, I'm going to mention it again on the movie show on Wednesday, but because it was his birthday yesterday, we salute you, Mr. Mel Brooks, at 100 years old, and many more to come.

Yes, indeed. We salute you. 100 years old, born on the 28th of June, 1926. And he celebrated his 100th birthday yesterday, Mr. Mel Brooks, on the classic Blazing Saddles. Remember it? He was the governor, Mel Brooks. Gene Wilder was Jim. Cleveland Little was Bart. Madeline Kahn is Lily von Stump. I'm tired. Tired of being admired. The Marlins, Harvey Korman, Slim Pickens, you name it. He used to have all his regular stars in his films, but absolute genius, comic genius, and captured on film forever for us all to enjoy. A very, very many happy returns, Mel, and many more to come.

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And we look forward to hearing from you.

Oh, you pack your bags and go. Carol Baer-Sager, you're moving out today and no messing around. Before that, the late, great Frankie Vaughan, the yodeler himself. Beautiful, classic, I Remember You. 30 minutes to go, we're at the final half hour coming up now of the show. And don't forget, if you miss the show, it gets a repeat run, of course, on Friday. Friday, exactly the same time between noon and 2. And last week's show, if you can't sleep because of the hot weather, goes out tonight at midnight. At midnight tonight till 2 a.m., all-time music greats on the overnight repeat run, followed by Mr. Barry Prescott show as well from last week. So if you can't sleep, we've got our all-nighters that go on every night of the week, 7 days a week, 52 weeks of the year. Paul looks after all the repeat shows for us, and we thank him for that. A lot of work involved. Yeah, so there you go. I'm whistling away from midnight till 2 a.m. with a rerun of all-time music greats. In the meantime, it's still a lovely day out there. Let's go up, up and away with Johnny Mathis.

Yeah, Johnny Cash remix with the Royal Philharmonic Orchestra and a thing called The Barry will be on his way very shortly at 2 with his Hotchpotch show right round, of course, till 4, and then a rerun of Jerry Devine's Afternoon Delight. For listeners of a certain age, there's a piece of music that will take you back to the great days of family favourites.

You recognised it, didn't you? Of course you did. It was called The Jumping Bean, and it was the theme music to a series called Send for China, but it stood alone, you know, as a piece on its own. Absolutely brilliant. The great days of radio, when it was great fun and we had lots of great presenters.

I often say. Obviously the Fab Four, the Beatles from Liverpool. But let's be honest, ABBA have been on the music scene since the 70s, 74. They won Waterloo, of course, at Eurovision. So they've been on the music scene for over 52 years. I think they come in the class of a Fab Four as well. Dancing Queen, absolute gold there from ABBA. Who else could it be? Well, this lady just keeps going and going. The sound of Cher on all-time music greats.

Yeah, the sound of Cher. 80 years old she was in Maine, born May 20th, 1946. 80, she's about 60. Brilliant stuff. All I Ever Need Is You. Down to the last quarter an hour of the show, still got plenty more tracks to spin for you. This gentleman in his rocking chair and his chunky multicoloured jumpers used to pull in over 20 million viewers on a Saturday night. Okay, there were only three television channels then, but wow, what viewing figures. And what a beautiful show it was. And whenever you listen to him singing, just totally chilled out. Tell me what you think as he sings this Beatles classic.

0: Beautiful voice, and don't forget, if you're a fan of the Beatles, of course, lots of you out there, tomorrow between 2 and 4, it's an hour with the Beatles, of course, with Mr. Gareth Morris, then a Strictly Music Dance Hour. Mr. Barry Prescott's in the studio, good afternoon!
1: Good afternoon!
0: What's he like? Barry, welcome. What have we got in store today, a little trailer?
1: Right, you've got Orpheus and the in the Underworld.
0: Is that all the can-can and all?
1: It is, yeah. That's the one.
0: Oh, right, that's the show, is
1: and
0: it?
1: That's the show of the week.
0: Lots of great music there.
1: And following that, you know, I normally do 4 tracks for an artist.
0: Artists of the week, yeah.
1: This time I've got 5.
0: Wow.
1: Do you know why?
0: Someone special?
1: Joseph Locke.
0: Bam! Man, where's that round of applause? Wait a minute. I don't care. I'm in charge. Where are we? Where's that? Oh. Absolutely brilliant. When do you ever hear Joseph Locke on national radio? You do on Vintage Radio. I give him a spin now and then, but Barry is going to treat you to an absolute 5 tracks from the man himself.
1: The last one is always Joseph Locke.
0: Of course, his last closing track is always Goodbye from the White Horse Inn. Joseph Locke, what a singer. And of course, they made a great film about him called Hear My Song.
1: Hear My Song.
0: He was brilliant. Yeah, I think it was a bit of ducking and diving for the tax man, but good for him. And it's a great movie. And I remember recently on Talking Pictures, the show called The Wheel, Tappers and Shunters, which goes back to the 1970s, about 75. I'll never forget, I was watching it that night. I didn't know it was on, it was a repeat. And then, yeah, Bernard Manning's there with, you know, and the committee and Colin Cronin. And he goes, ladies and gentlemen, top of the bill tonight, Joseph Locke. And he walked, you know, yeah. And I'd never seen him performing. He got the audience singing and everything, great participation. Yeah. Well, what a voice.
1: It's superb.
0: Yeah. He was a tenor, was he, Barry?
1: Oh, yes.
0: Yeah, yeah.
1: He was a soldier as well.
0: Yeah.
1: He was with the Royal Constabulary in Ireland.
0: Oh, brilliant, brilliant, yes. Yeah.
1: So he started off as the singing Bobby.
0: Really, yeah.
1: I'll tell people.
0: Yeah, anyhow, you got all that intrigue for Barry and Lab, the quiz, of course, the jokes, and maybe along the way a few unknown tracks. Heading up to the time, here's Silla.

The late great Cilla Black, of course, and anyone who had a heart, a Burt Bacharach classic. So we're going to be heading up for time very shortly, and in the meantime, let's go back to the flower power of the 70s. The show was here, the big song was Aquarius, Mr. Andy Williams.

0: Oh, you let the sun shine in, Barry. Yes, indeed, as featured in the musical Hair.
1: Yep. As they hair today, gone tomorrow.
0: That music tells you, of course, the all-time music greats has come to a close for this Monday afternoon. Don't forget, this show's repeated Friday, again between noon and 2. I'm back on Wednesday with After Movies. And don't forget, our overnight repeat goes out tonight, midnight. It's all-time music greats. And then Barry will be back on with his hotchpotch show from last week. That goes out at 2 a.m. So if you can't sleep, tune in. But whatever you're doing, have a great day. You're going to have lots of fun now for the next 2 hours with our Barry. He's got a great show lined up for you. Joseph Locke, what more could you want? Lots of love. Take care. Keep cool. See you soon. Bye for now.

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1: Richard Wall,
0: the man who over the last 9 years has made his name a household word, like waste disposal unit.

Jerry and the Pacemakers, of course, there, and a little thing called simply It's You, You, You.

Yes, the Shakers, of course, there, and their version of the Beatles classic from their album, A Whole Lot of Shakers. The Shakers there, and of course, A Taste of Honey. Yes. This is Nathan Carter.

There you go, from 2014, Nathan Carter there, and his version of the Leaving of Liverpool, the most famous song there. Okay, let's continue with this one. Now, this goes back to when I was about 16 years of age, and this was in the charts. And I must admit, even now, I still love it. One hit wonder, this is Stan Ridgeway.

0: Johnny H. Jazz there, a little thing simply called Shattered Dreams, 1987, I think that was the year that was the hit. And one of the early singles that I remember buying was this one, right? And the thing I liked about it at the time was it used a little Casio keyboard. And, well, the record's in German, but it was one of those records in 1983 that when you bought it, right, you paid £1.20 or whatever. When you got the record home and you played it, you thought, yeah, that's great, that I like the A-side. You turn the record over to play the B-side, and unfortunately it was the same song, but in German.
1: Uh-huh.

Oh, now you just realised I didn't. That was the B side, actually. That says that's side A. Right, but I'll turn the record over because the A side will be in there in the English version. And here it is. This is Trio and Da Da Da.

Speaking record for John Rawls in 1968, I think it was. Gene Pitney there, and If I Only Have Time, great song. Tell you who did a great version of that as well, Joe Longthorne. Let's continue with this one from the Mavericks.

That's actually the B-side to Dance the Night Away, believe it or not. That's The Mavericks and All I Get. I say it was the B-side. Well, it was classed as the B-side, actually, because there was three tracks on the CD single when the record came out. So there you go. All I Get from The Mavericks. Great stuff indeed. Now then, I was very, very sad to see during the week. It's bad enough with the old Gaumont Cinema in Chester being knocked down at the moment. That's taking place. That's been knocked down, and they're going to put a new hotel in its place, which I think is really, really sad. That's been going on for a good couple of weeks now in Chester. And I was looking through on Instagram the other day, last Monday it was, actually, being honest, and somebody mentioned that the Grafton's been knocked down. The Grafton in Liverpool, famous for lots and lots of things, the Grafton, by having, they've got underground water thing there. They used to have circuses in there, I believe, and it was famous for the old Grab a Granny Nights, apparently. And I had the opportunity to actually DJ there, and I turned it down for the simple reason I thought it was too far to go from where I lived. But there you go, these things do happen. But I have actually been in there once, and it was to see this guy who was actually promoting this record, Shakin' Stevens.

George Ezra and Budapest. Right, let's go back to 1971, I believe. This was a hit record for a brand new band at the time, Hot Chocolate.

Thompson Twins, of course, 1983, Thompson Twins there, and we are Detective. I seem to remember them doing it on Top of the Pops on the, I think it's the 1000th edition of Top of the Pops. Right now, a great local band. This is China Crisis.

I think I've hit the repeat button there, but there you go. That's a bit of a what was it? Same old scene from Roxy Music. Great stuff indeed. We do like a bit of Roxy Music and Brian Ferry and all that sort of thing. We certainly do. Right here on Vintage Radio. Okay, let's continue with a bit of Liverpool Express, shall we? Why not? This is a great song from them. This is Every Man Must Have a Dream. Yeah, Billy Kingsley at his very best.

There we are, Liverpool Express, of course, and every man must have a dream, and an epic song there from Mr. Billy Kinsey. And now the very, very first single from The Marmalade. Now, you know Marmalade, their biggest hit record was, of course, covering the Beatles' hit record, Obladi Oblada. Well, here they are in 1964. This is their first hit record. This is called 20 Miles.

Dave D. Dozy B. He may continue, of course, a little thing simply called Last Night in Soho. And then, of course, we had the legend of Xanadu. Great stuff indeed. And here's the guy from Starsky and Hutch, David Soul.

David Soul, of course, from Starsky & Hutch and Silver Lady, one of their two big hit records they had in the 1970s. Right, 1964 now, and it's the Shads.

0: of the nation. It's a flashback.
1: She had a big hit song called It's My Party. This is the other big hit record that Leslie Gore had. It's called Maybe I Know.

ABBA, of course, there, and Waterloo right here on Vintage Radio. That's almost it from me today. I think I'll try and squeeze in at least two records, one of them being this one from Erasure. This is Chorus.

Erasure, of course, there, and Chorus. That's it from me today. I'm going to say bye-bye. I'll be back on Sunday morning with more on the same between 10 till 12. That's the one, yeah. Until then, I'm going to say bye-bye. Leave you with a bit of Midger and North Vox and him. Actually, this is more, could it be I'm falling in love, couldn't it?

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Good evening and welcome to Vintage Radio, the beating heart of Birkenhead, just down the road from the Town Hall. 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Oh, it's cooled down a bit today, hasn't it? A bit of relief, because it did get a bit hot. We like it hot, but not that hot. That's us all over. No pleasing us. I hope you're keeping well, and if not, I hope you're feeling better very soon. Let's get the party started from the album Forgiven, Not Forgotten. It's The Cause, and this is The Right Time.

Oh, yes. Every Monday night, 6 till 8. I'd like to thank all the presenters that have been on before me today. So we have Mark, Barry, and After Me, Soul Flavours with Anthony Pierce. I'd like to thank Jenny and Grace for listening in, and Margaret and Gary and Janice. So I'm going to my next track now, and it's George Ezra, and he wrote the song while living in a van on a friend's farm during lockdown, and this is Shotgun.

Oh, great song there by George Ezra. I've always liked that song. Right, from her album Mayhem, it's Lady Gaga, and this is Agricadabra.

yes, Lady Gaga. You can tell that's quite recent, Connie. It was 2025. But now I'm taking you back to 1969. If you like this type of music, you should tune into Richard Wall's show on a Friday at 4 till 6 and on a Sunday 10 till 12, because this is up his street. It's the Delphonics and Didn't It Blow Your Mind This Time?

0: 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And don't forget, on WhatsApp, on 07421441409. And we look forward to hearing from you.
1: And that was the lovely voice of Mark Lee as our studio manager with all the details of how to get in touch. Don't forget Facebook, Vintage Radio Limited Capital LTD, because it is updated every day unless I'm on my holidays. And it's not just about the presenters, it's about the pets as well. Right, let me tell you, we've forgotten the maracas because Techie took them out the bag last night to do his show and he didn't put them back in and I didn't check. So instead of maracas, we have this. Well, that's a bit pathetic really, isn't it? That was supposed to be a round of applause. Should I have pushed the button in?
2: No, I didn't.
1: No. Anyway, this next request is for my friend Margaret in Belfast, Northern Ireland, and she's asked for Bananarama, and this is Cruel Summer.

0: I thought, we've got all these things on here. I thought I'd try the siren, but nothing's as good as me maracas. Never mind. Okay, let's carry on with me list. From the album Familiar 2022, it's Camila Cabello featuring Ed Sheeran, and this is Bam Bam.
1: You said you hated the ocean, but you're surfing.

Oh, yes. Great song there. That's a good one for the summer, isn't it? Get you going a bit. Right, we're going to start the round of applause again and see what it sounds like. Oh, that's better, isn't it? Okay, doesn't it? It's not a maraca, but what can you do? This next song is for Gary in Belfast, Northern Ireland, and it's Mungo Jerry and In the Summertime.

Oh, thank you for that request, Gary. It's just what we need, isn't it? Especially in this weather. I know it's been a bit dull today, but it's normally nice. Okay, tomorrow, Tuesday, 12 till 2, the Irish Music Show with Alan, and 2 till 4, an hour with the Beatles, and then Strictly Dance Music Hour with Gareth Morris. Now, Wednesday, I'm back, 10 till 12, something for everyone. But it's a completely different show. It's not the same music. And 12 till 2, the Roger Wright Music Show. 2 till 4, At the Movies with Mark Lees. And 8 till 10, Rock with Soul with Chris Jarry. So that's a Wednesday. I'll be telling you the next ones very soon. But now, from the film The Commitments, 1991, In the Midnight

Oh, yes, a great film that. I could watch it again and again. Right, I did forget to say, before me now on a Wednesday morning, Lionel has his new time slot. So it's Wednesday, 8 till 10 a.m. and it's the morning mix with Malks. So don't forget, show your support. Now I have a request. And this is for Janice in Wales. It's Crosby, Stills, Nash and Young, and it's Our House.

Oh, great song there. And that was for Janis. Right. Whitney Houston next and Kago. And this is Higher Love.

love that song. I haven't played it for a while, but if you're a regular listener, you'll recognise it. Okay, The Beautiful South from the album Meow. This is Prettiest Eyes.

Oh, lovely song there by the beautiful Self-Pityist Eyes. All right, he gets one song, one show. It's Techie Choice time. And today he's picked Whitesnake, and this is Here I Go Again.

Oh, yes, Techie's Choice there. And I'd like to say good evening to my cousin Claire and Ian, who are tuned in while they're making the tea, or they might be eating the tea now. But thank you for tuning in. Okay, this next one is for Jerry. And Jerry Devine does his Afternoon Delight show 2 till 4 on a Saturday. And I know he does like this song. It's 1985 from the album Around the World in a Day. It's Prince and Raspberry Beret.

Our great song there by Prince. Okay, we have another request, and this one is for Gary in Belfast, Northern Ireland, and it's Robin Starden's and it's My Resistance Is Low. Thank you, Gary.

Oh yes, a great song there by Chapel Row and Pink Pony Club. Right. Oh, it's Boys to Men next, and this is I'll Make Love to You. Oh, hey, missus.

Oh, that was a bit mellow, wasn't it? I was drifting off there. Right, so I did Tuesday and Wednesday before. Now I'm on Thursday, but don't forget, all the info is on the Facebook page, Vintage Radio Limited, capital LTD. So Thursday, 11 till 1, Total Country with Alan, our country music expert. He follows all the famous groups around. He's got lots of information. Then 1 till 3, his friend Tom, the pair of them are characters, and that's for the Rock and Roll Memories Show. Then Friday, we haven't got Lionel now because he's moved to Wednesday. It's 4 till 6 in the evening. Richard Wall's Friday Almost Live on Vintage Radio with Richard Wall. Then Saturday, our David's busy. 9 till 10, Swings the Thing with David Nixon. Then 10 till 12:30, the Garden Party Radio Show with John, sometimes Jenkins, and David again. Then 2 till 4, Jerry Devine with Afternoon Delight. And 4 till 6, Moira Leonard with All Things Rock. But now, from the album Wood Face, it was number 7 in the UK in 1992. It's Crowded House with Weather With You.

Well, that would be handy, wouldn't it, if you could take the weather with you. Right, I'm going to give this one a go. It was number 15 in the UK, but there was a big hype about it. It's Sky Newman, singer-songwriter from South East London. And this is from 2026, and it's Hairdresser.

Ah, well, I quite enjoyed it. I'm not sure, though. Okay, this guy, Fergal Sharkey next, and he was famous, wasn't he? He had lots of chart-topping hits, and now he's, well, I suppose he's an activist. I don't know the correct term, but he fights for our clean water, so thank you, Fergal, for that. This topped the chart in UK, Australia, Ireland, and more. And it's from 1985 and A Good Heart.

A good heart is very hard to find. Well, I hope it's not too hard for you all out there. Right, I went down to Saturday and we finished with Moira on All Things Rock. So Sunday, 10 to 12, a lovely way to start your day. Richard's World Sunday selection. And he's been doing the years of the World Cup lately. So songs in that year. Then later on, 6 to 7, the Power Hour with Luke Seddon, our new presenter. All songs try and make you feel uplifted and a bit more cheerful. Then 7 till 9, Sunday Night Rock Cafe with Paul. But now we have a request. Well, sort of, because Janice, I'm sorry we didn't have the Paul McCartney song that you asked for, but Teddy has put this one for you, and it's a listen to what the man said.

hope you enjoyed that, Johnny, because I really did. I've not heard it for a while. I was having a little sing-along there. Okay, so we got to Sunday, so we better do Monday. It's All Time Music, grades 12 till 2, 2 till 4, the Hotch Potch Show, and 6 till 8, something for everyone. Hot Potch Show's Barry, something for everyone is me, Colette, and then 8 till late, it's Anthony Pierce. I can't read because the page is all over the place. Okay, so you know what's happening on a Monday now. So we'll expect Anthony later on for Soul Flavours. You'll hear him, the chaos will start, but we wouldn't have him any other way. Pet Shop Boys next, and this is Feel.

Great track there from the Pet Shop Boys. Okay, I'm going to Atomic Kitten next, and this was featured in the Lizzie McGuire movie. Now, I think they've been in the charts again this few weeks recently with another song, but Kerry Katona was on talking about it, but can't remember what she said, so don't know why I brought it up, really. This is The Tide Is High.

Oh, great song there from Atomic Kitten. Right, don't forget, Anthony will be with us 8 till late for his slew soul-flavoured show. Oh, anyway, I'm going to Aerosmith next. This song featured in Mrs. Doubtfire, starring Robin Williams, one of my favourite films. And it's Dude Looks Like a Lady.

Oh, yes, every Monday, every Wednesday, only on Vintage Radio. Yes, I do not do shows on any other radio station. Now to one of my favourite singers. It reached number 4 in the UK. It's Olivia Dean, and this is Nice to Each Other.

Oh yes, Olivia Dean there. Really good voice. She's doing really well. And that was from her album, The Art of Loving. Right. Okay, we know these 1987 Eurythmics. And this is You Have Placed a Chill in My Heart. I hope not.

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I'll enjoy this too because I am a fan of Ed Sheeran, and this is from his album Equals, and it's Bad Habits.

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Ooh, what was he like in the hot weather? 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All right, this is from 2024. It's Ella Henderson and this song inspired by her family and friends who bring her back to her roots. It's called Filthy Rich.

Oh, yes, Ella Henderson, Filthy Rich. Well, they say your health's your wealth, and that is so true. Now, I know Roger would like this one, and we'll see him on Wednesday. And Chip Taylor, who was the brother of the actor John Voight, wrote this song in 15 minutes. It's 1966, The Troggs with Wild Thing.

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0: Oh, yes, Wild Thing. And the Wild Thing will be in soon. He's on his way. He's just text. I think he's running tad late. And that's Anthony Pierce for his So Up Flavours show. So not long to go now. But I want to fit this one in. I know Margaret from Belfast likes this one. And it is Ray with Worth It.
1: I'm just trying to tell you how it feels.

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0: tuned to
1: Richard Wall,
0: the man who over the last 9 years has made his name a household word like waste disposal unit.

Arlo Guthrie, and of course the City of New Orleans, great record. It probably runs on time better than Mercy Travel does. I know. Here's a great rock and roll song for you. I think Marty Wilde actually recorded the song originally. This is a group called the Beta Phonics and their version of It's Been Nice.

Yes, the Shakers, of course, there, and their version of the Beatles classic from their album, A Whole Lot of Shakers. The Shakers there, and of course, A Taste of Honey. Yes. This is Nathan Carter.

There you go, from 2014, Nathan Carter there, and his version of the Leaving of Liverpool, the most famous song there. Okay, let's continue with this one. Now, this goes back to when I was about 16 years of age, and this was in the charts. And I must admit, even now, I still love it. One hit wonder, this is Stan Ridgway.

0: Johnny H. Jazz there, a little thing simply called Shattered Dreams, 1987, I think that was the year that was the hit. And one of the early singles that I remember buying was this one, right? And the thing I liked about it at the time was it used a little Casio keyboard. And, well, the record's in German, but it was one of those records in 1983 that when you bought it, right, you paid £1.20 or whatever. When you got the record home and you played it, you thought, yeah, that's great, that I like the A-side. You turn the record over to play the B-side, and unfortunately it was the same song, but in German.
1: Uh-huh.

now you just realised that there was the B side actually. That's side A. Right, well, I'll turn the record over because the A side will be in the English version. And here it is. This is Trio and Da Da Da.

Big hit record with John Rawls in 1968, I think it was. Gene Pitney there, and If I Only Have Time, great song. Tell you who did a great version of that as well, Joe Longthorne. Let's continue with this one from the Mavericks.

That's actually the B-side to Dance the Night Away, believe it or not. That's the Mavericks and All I Get. I say it was the B-side. Well, it was classed as the B-side, actually, because there was three tracks on the CD single when the record came out. So there you go. All I Get from the Mavericks. Great stuff indeed. Now then, I was very, very sad to see during the week. It's bad enough with the old Gaumont Cinema in Chester being knocked down at the moment. That's taking place. That's being knocked down, and they're going to put a new hotel in its place, which I think is really, really sad. That's been going on for a good couple of weeks now in Chester. And I was looking through on Instagram the other day. Last Monday it was, actually, being honest. And somebody mentioned that the Grafton's being knocked down. The Grafton in Liverpool, famous for lots and lots of things. The Grafton, like, by having, they've got underground water thing there. They used to have circuses in there, I believe, and it was famous for the old Grab a Granny Nights, apparently. And I had the opportunity to actually DJ there, and I turned it down for the simple reason I thought it was too far to go from where I lived. But there you go, these things do happen. But I have actually been in there once, and it was to see this guy who was actually promoting this record, Shakin' Stevens.